0: this is Dawn Lewis. And right now, you are listening to My Girl Darlene on The Nightly Spirit.
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0: 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I believe. If God said it.
1: Hey, what's up? It's Adia. It's Adia. And you're listening to The Nightly Spirit with my girl, Darlene.
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5: Your overnight weather from the Community Broadcasters Weather Center is clear and comfortable with a low around 55 degrees. Tuesday and Wednesday continue beautiful with highs in the upper 80s. Thursday and Friday, very warm. We might even touch 90 on Friday. Storm chances coming over the weekend.
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0: 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This is Justin Rafford, and what I love about inspirational music is, you know, it's the perfect soundtrack for a positive mindset.
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5: Your overnight weather from the Community Broadcasters Weather Center is clear and comfortable with a low around 55 degrees. Tuesday and Wednesday continue beautiful with highs in the upper 80s. Thursday and Friday, very warm. We might even touch 90 on Friday. Storm chances coming over the weekend.
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2: Your overnight weather from the Community Broadcasters Weather Center is clear and comfortable with a low around 55 degrees. Tuesday and Wednesday continue beautiful with highs in the upper 80s. Thursday and Friday, very warm. We might even touch 90 on Friday. Storm chances coming over the weekend.
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3: Your overnight weather from the Community Broadcasters Weather Center is clear and comfortable with a low around 55 degrees. Tuesday and Wednesday continue beautiful with highs in the upper 80s. Thursday and Friday, very warm. We might even touch 90 on Friday. Storm chances coming over the weekend.
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4: The choir is in the choir stand, and we praise to the Lord. Hey!

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Where is that? In the choir stand. Where it at? Eddie, I want to go back to that. Gotta keep watching. Do that break. One,

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Yes, it is. Anybody still singing the choir? Where you at, choir members? God bless you. Ooh.

Tune in each Sunday evening at 6 p.m. for Purpose in the PD with Elaine Reed. 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
5: Your overnight weather from the Community Broadcasters Weather Center is clear and comfortable with a low around 55 degrees. Tuesday and Wednesday continue beautiful with highs in the upper 80s. Thursday and Friday, very warm. We might even touch 90 on Friday. Storm chances coming over the weekend.
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Jamal Bates in the morning, Josilia Williams in the midday, Willie Moe Jr. in the afternoon, and Darlene McCoy at night. 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

0: Your overnight weather from the Community Broadcasters Weather Center is clear and comfortable with a low around 55 degrees. Tuesday and Wednesday continue beautiful with highs in the upper 80s. Thursday and Friday, very warm. We might even touch 90 on Friday. Storm chances coming over the weekend.
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1: I was walking downtown one day, and I saw a man who appeared to be just an old wino sitting on the street telling the people about Jesus as they passed by. 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
2: Hello, my name is Representative Robert Williams. 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
3: Your overnight weather from the Community Broadcasters Weather Center is clear and comfortable with a low around 55 degrees. Tuesday and Wednesday continue beautiful with highs in the upper 80s. Thursday and Friday, very warm. We might even touch 90 on Friday. Storm chances coming over the weekend.
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6: Your overnight weather from the Community Broadcasters Weather Center is clear and comfortable with a low around 55 degrees. Tuesday and Wednesday continue beautiful with highs in the upper 80s. Thursday and Friday, very warm. We might even touch 90 on Friday. Storm chances coming over the weekend.
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0: Jamal Bates in the morning, Joselia Williams in the midday, Willie Moe Jr. in the afternoon, and Darlene McCoy at night. 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
1: How about Alvin? Okay, let me hear. All right.

Listen, real quick. We go over across the country, and so many people are going through. Children run away, and they're on drugs, and parents don't know what to do. But I want you to know that the Bible says, no weapon formed. You see, sometimes we miss it. We miss it because the Bible lets us know it's going to be formed. But it also, if it stopped there, we'd be in trouble. But it said, no weapon formed against you shall prosper. That means it's not going to accomplish what it comes to do. Now, you see, the Bible said that the Satan comes to steal, kill, and destroy. So he ain't coming to make you feel bad. He wants to take you out. But the love of God will not let him take you out. Now, listen, you wonder when your blessing coming, when my miracle coming. But listen, on my car, there's a mirror that says, the objects are closer than they appear. I come to let you know tonight that your victory

trigger with prayer. King Jesus is my captain.

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0: Hello, my name is Representative Robert Williams. I am hosting the third annual Family Engagement Golf Tournament. It's set for October the 22nd at the Darlington County Country Club. 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
1: Your overnight weather from the Community Broadcasters Weather Center is clear and comfortable with a low around 55 degrees. Tuesday and Wednesday continue beautiful with highs in the upper 80s. Thursday and Friday, very warm. We might even touch 90 on Friday. Storm chances coming over the weekend.
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together. Y'all know how to have a church. Come on. Wait a minute. I want to talk about Prince J.D.O.'s if I can tonight. Can I do that? Now, all you old school choir members know how it was when we used to go on tour down in South Florida. And we used to go to the Triumph Church. How many of y'all remember the Triumph Church? And every now and then, they start a song off. But the problem was, the only person who knew the song was Mr. Olds and about two or three of their members out in the audience one night. And they used to get mad at us when we didn't sing them. It's because we didn't know the words. But every now and then, they'll strike up one of them songs that we know. Now, this particular song, I know we sang it at my church. You sang it at your

I'm getting ready to do something that I've been wanting to do for a long time. Now, when I was back here at FAMU, they used to pick at me because I had no rhythm. Isn't that right, Ursula? You know y'all used to laugh at me, didn't you? All right. But I'm going to dance for y'all tonight. 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Y'all don't really want to see me dance, Rick. I'm going to dance anyway, all right? I'm going to do one of them old man shouts, all right? Here we go. Watch this.

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0: That was my brand new single, Lord, I Thank You, from Donnie McClurkin. And next week, the whole entire project will be released. It's bittersweet because it's my final project. But next week, everyone will be able to enjoy. And I praise God and thank you so much for all your support. That was Donnie McClurkin with Lord, I Thank You. Now I've got to take a break real quickly. I'm not going to cry. I'm telling you, I feel a little verklempt. Talk amongst yourselves. But I've got to take a break real quick. And when I come back, I've got some great music for you. We've got a praise break you don't want to miss. I'm trying to talk myself out of tears. But stay right where you are. More of the new Donnie McClurkin show to go right after this.
1: The new Donnie McClurkin show.
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Johnny McClurk and Joe, got news for you. My single has been released. Second single from the Finally Project. That's right. And the song's entitled, Lord, I Thank You. It's a song of gratitude. And we'll be playing that song next week. And then we'll be releasing the whole project in just about 3 more weeks from now. Everything is tied up in a bow and ready to go. And the new single's entitled, Lord, I Thank You. Just in time for Thanksgiving. But right now, it's time for our praise break with DJ T-Storm. And he's ready. He's got a lineup that is crazy. It's crazy. It all starts right now. Praise break. Hit it.

0: That was crazy. That was crazy. That's DJ T Storm and our praise break. He never lets us down. Good going, man. Good going, my brother. Now, listen. You know what time it is. You know what time it is. It's time for our shout-outs. And you all have been calling in. You've been leaving us shout-outs. I thank God for you. And I'm going to play the shout-outs that some of you have left. But I want to encourage others of you. Call in and leave a shout-out for somebody that you really love. That 5 million people here who's special to you. And in order to do so, just give us a call at 1-888-420-7710. And when you call, make sure that you leave us your name, where you're calling from, and who you're leaving a shout out to. Make it exciting. Make it something that's going to make people blush when they hear their name. Make it sound something like this. Shout that thing out.
1: Hey, Donnie, this is your boy, the original Pretty Pete from St. Louis City, the state of Missouri. Hey, Donnie, I'd like to give a shout-out to my beautiful wife, Karen Harris, over there at Mercy Missionary Baptist Church. I'd like to also give a shout-out to you, Donnie, for letting God keep on using you. I'd like to give a shout-out to my pastor, the Honorable Dr. Jimmy L. Brown. And to our beautiful First Lady, Dr. Lady Di Brown. Donnie, I'd like to also give a shout-out to the members of St. Matthew's Grand Lodge and Queen Annie Grand Chapter. And Donnie, hey, look, man, let God keep on using you. God bless you.
0: Well, Brother Pete, God bless your heart, man. And thank you for that shout-out. You keep on listening. You keep on listening. And you can call back anytime. I enjoy you. Now, who's next? Shout that thing out.
2: This is Darlene Berry checking in from Cincinnati, Ohio. I wanted to give a big shout out to my husband, Ozzy Berry, to our bishop, Bishop Joel C. Lawson of Abundant Life Christ-Centered Ministries in Trotwood, Ohio. And a final shout out to my son, Ozzy Berry Jr. He released his first CD on today, and it is called After God's Heart. I'm asking if you can to go out and check out his new CD and possibly download it and play a song from it. Again, this is Darlene Berry checking in from Cincinnati, Ohio, and the sound of the song will bless your life. God bless.
0: Well, Sister Darlene, I'm going to take a listen to it. I'm going to find it. I'm going to search for it and find it and take a listen to it, because I want to highlight some unknown artists that have a great ministry. I want to do that. So God bless you. Keep me in prayer. And if you don't hear us play it within the next month, give me another shout out. Leave some more information for me, okay? God bless every one of you. And right now I'm going to take a break. But when we come back, I'm going to have an inspirational message just for you. Stay tuned. More of the new Donnie McClurkin Show to go right after this.
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0: feature a personal note from Donnie McClurkin.
1: Hi, this is Donnie McClurkin, and I've got an inspirational message just for you. I want to remind everyone that there's no name greater than the name of Jesus. No name greater than the name of our Savior, Jesus. The Bible says that there's a lot in that name. That at the name of Jesus, every knee will bow and every tongue shall confess that Jesus Christ is Lord, to the glory of God the Father. The Bible tells us that name of Jesus is a strong tower, and the righteous can run into that name and be safe. It also tells us that demons tremble at the sound of that name. And the list goes on and on. The name of Jesus is only secondary to the great God himself. Remember, he has a name that's above every name. Every name. That at the name of Jesus, every knee shall bow. Get ready. That name is going to be your salvation. That name is going to cause you to succeed. His name is going to be over you like a banner. He has a great name, for he's a great God. Reverence him, trust him, and watch what he does.

That's Todd Delaney in the song, Your Great Name. Now it's my time to go. I got to get ready because we're working on releasing this single and releasing this whole project. It's that time. You're going to hear the whole entire Donnie McClurkin project. It's called Finally. And the single that's out is called Lord, I Thank You. Be on the lookout for it. Listen to it. Download it. But more than anything else, let it minister to you. But right now, I've got to go. Know that I love you. I love you so greatly. And until the next edition of the new Donnie McClurkin Show, walk in the favor of God. Have a good one.

0: right, here we go, fam. It's a Tuesday level at Big O, and we are here, fam, on These People's Radio. How you doing?
1: Maybe listen, I need another day.
0: My God, friend, you had Monday, now you still not ready?
1: I didn't have Monday.
0: I mean, but okay, you're right. My bad. Okay.
1: Just tell me how.
0: You're right. My bad.
1: Yeah.
0: Right. Well, listen, here's, well, it'll pick me up, but it won't pick you up. You know, maybe they got to come up with a day for you. But today's National Coffee Day. And I know you're not a coffee drinker, but maybe they can come up with National Tea Day. And maybe that, you know, that'll give you a pick me up. You know what I'm saying? But for all of us who love coffee, today's our day.
1: What would pick me up is the winning lottery number.
0: My God, from
2: Zion. Get your money, Mike.
1: Pick me up with that.
0: Love. Now, you know, I think I mentioned to you last week that I'm with you now. I think you need to go ahead and win that lottery.
1: No, you ain't.
0: Yes, I am. Go ahead and win that lottery and break me off a little something. You know what I'm saying? And I'll be happy for. I'm still coming to work though. I know you're not coming to work. I have to find a new co-host again. But I know I'll still be here. But you won't be coming to work.
1: That's true story.
0: My
1: true
0: God,
1: story.
0: My guy from Zion. All right, let's rock and roll, fam. Good morning.
1: Good morning.
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5: Your hands on it. All right. I'm gonna try it like this.

0: inspirational moment.
1: Yeah.
0: On the TJBMS.
1: I wake up.
2: All right, let's get to it right now. Level A Bingo for this Tuesday. This morning, we are going to Matthew 5 and 4. All right, Matthew 5 and 4. It says, blessed are those who mourn, for they shall be comforted.
3: My God, my Amen. Friend, that's something good. I had a high school friend that just passed over the weekend. No. Yeah.
2: Wow.
3: Yeah. That, Rico man. McGee's family. So please, yeah, that's a good scripture.
2: Yeah, man. And again, I love what the scriptures, this is Jesus teaching his disciples. He said, once again, blessed are those who mourn, for they shall be comforted. And he's reminded them, listen, when you are in mourning, you know, or going through whatever you're going through, man, or people make you sad or life makes you sad or whatever it is, he said that I will comfort you. You will be comforted by the Father. You know what I'm saying? And I'm so glad, Big O, that we serve a God who can be whatever we need him to be, whenever we need him to be it. Amen.
3: Amen.
2: If we need him to be a provider, he can provide for us. If we need him to be a way maker, he can make a way for us. If we need him to be a door opener, he can be a door opener. If we need him to be a comforter, in this case, he can be a comforter, man. So our hearts and our prayers go out to anyone this morning who may be feeling sad, maybe missing a loved one, you know, who may be grieving in bereavement this morning over a loved one. We want you to know that God is still right there with you, man. He said, I will never leave you, nor forsake you. And he meant Amen. That thing when he said that. All right. So that's it right there. Once again, Matthew 5 and 4 says, blessed are those who mourn, for they shall be comforted. All right. That's your word right there, fam, for this Tuesday. We're taking a break. Coming right back. Good morning.
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1: Hallelujah. You know, when I think about it, I started in the church as a little girl, 7 years old, and grandmother used to take me to church back in Tulsa, Oklahoma, and I used to sing for the Lord, and I used to sing in the adult choir, and I loved the Lord with all my heart. By the time I was 9 years old, I was gung-ho, and my grandmother even said to me one day, she said, you know, baby, God's going to use you one day. And I didn't know what she meant, but I knew I liked the sound of God using me. By the time I was 11 years old, my mother and father and my five brothers and my little sister, we moved from Tulsa to California. My dad's job has transferred him out here. And by the time I was 12 years old, I found myself in the nightclubs in Los Angeles. My mom and dad used to go to the clubs on the weekends. They didn't know the Lord Jesus. And grandma wasn't around anymore, so we just quit going to church. I was in the nightclubs at 12 years old, and that was the worst place and the last place I needed to be. But I had a praying grandmother. By the time I was 13 years old, I had recorded my first single and began to open up for people like Stevie Wonder and Aretha Franklin, B.B. King, and Bill Cosby. And I remember opening up for him one time, and things began to happen. Hallelujah. Things began to happen all around me. The devil had a trap set. He was going to set me up because, see, I liked it. I liked the money. I was making a lot of money. And I liked the glamour. And I liked the applause because that said, I love you. We all want to be loved. Hallelujah. I didn't know that Jesus loved me. I didn't know it then. When I was 16 years old, I had had a baby out of wedlock. And by the time I was 17 years old, I left home and joined the cast of Hair, and I began to travel all across the country. I was making more money than my mom and dad put together by then, and things were looking pretty good. Then I was introduced to marijuana. Devil had a trap set. Next thing I know, it was pills. Pills to get up in the morning and pills to go to bed at night. Then it was the alcohol, and then I became very promiscuous and ran around with a lot of people I had no business being with. And one day I was introduced to cocaine, and I know that all drugs are a spirit. But this cocaine became my best friend. And I began to hang out with the devil, and I did everything that I was big and bad enough to do. And I'm not glorifying him. I'm just letting him know that I don't belong to you. Hallelujah. I've been set free. Hallelujah. Glory to God. I went on for about 12 years of my life, and I traveled with people, and I worked with Chaka Khan and Rufus, and I worked with Captain and Tennille and all the people in the studios, and I was good at my job, and I was quick, and I could demand double, triple scale, and I went to work, and I was high every day.

0: One time when I was in Houston, Texas, I met a man there, and I was getting ready to go on the road with Chaka Khan, and there was a group going on the road with us, Heat Wave, and they had a man working with them, and he was doing their lights, and I didn't know this, but I met him on the road, and he was a nice guy, and you never would know it to look at him, but he was also, not only was a light director, but he was a cocaine dealer. See, the devil knows how to really do it. So we began to be friends, and we began to date, I began to get all the cocaine I wanted for free. How many of you know it wasn't for free? But we came home, me and this young man, and we began to live together, and he was still selling drugs, and I began to make drops for him. I was dropping off cocaine and making a lot of foolish turns in my life, and my life began to do this spiral, downward spiral. I was going to hell. One night as I was getting loaded, I began to pass out, and my head hit the wall. And I began to slide down the wall. And as I came to, all of my bodily fluids were doing their own thing, and I was dying. But I had a praying grandmother, and I knew enough to call on the name of Jesus. Hallelujah. It wasn't a couple of days later that I was watching Christian television. And grandma tells me she was laying on her face during this time, and she had been fasting for 2 weeks and just calling on the name of Jesus. Save my granddaughter. Save my granddaughter, Jesus. I watched Christian TV one night, and it was as if God himself said, that's enough. And he rebuked the devil from me long enough for me to make an intelligent decision. And I said, Jesus, I know you're real. If you'll just take all of this away from me, take all of the drugs, take them away, I'm tired. And I want you to know that instantly I was set free. Instantly I was delivered. Hallelujah. Glory. Hallelujah. Hallelujah. This was on a Friday night. And I want you to know that not only did God save and deliver me and set me free, but he saved that drug dealer, and he's my husband tonight, James Bailey. Hallelujah.
1: Hey. All right, fam, let's get into it right now on this Tuesday. Let me go. It's time for a little known Black History Fact on this Tuesday morning on the Jamal Banks Morning Show. And this morning, we're highlighting Mr. William Will Perkins.
2: Okay, Mr. William Will.
1: Yeah.
2: That's two names, ain't it?
1: Jesus Will. William Will Perkins, all right?
2: William Will Perkins.
1: That's right. Who's going to do it? Who's going to do it? William Will.
2: William Will.
1: Perkins Will.
2: William Will. William
1: Jesus Will.
2: Okay, you're right. You don't write that out. Say this. Talk about this man, honey.
1: All right, William Will Perkins, man. He's a thoroughbred racehorse owner, all right? A racehorse trainer. Whoa. And a former jockey. He is the brother of a horse trainer by the name of Frank Perkins and jockey James Soup Perkins.
2: Okay, jockey.
1: Black people know they come up with some nicknames, don't they?
2: Maybe jockey. Soup.
1: No, jockey is that's an actual like part of the race.
2: I know, but I'm talking about the way you say the jockey.
1: Oh, jockey, you know what I'm saying? But Soup, this man's brother's name is Soup. I've heard of some nicknames.
2: Spelled S-O-U-P.
1: Like Campbell Soup, yeah.
2: Stop playing.
1: All right, my God. All right, so Will Perkins was not a gifted jockey, but he excelled as a trainer. In 1926, he was the trainer of more winning horses, 82 to be exact, and in any other trainers in the U.S. So he won the most horse races than any other trainer in the U.S. back in 1926. Mm. Come on, man. I love that right there.
2: Yeah,
1: and during his 16th career as a trainer, he had 655 wins. I love that. Love it, Big O.
2: Wow.
1: Come on, man. Yeah, once again, Mr. William Will Perkins, fam. You can learn more about him right now online at JamalBakesMedia.com. JamalBakesMedia.com. William Perkins. Who will? Will. Jesus will.
2: You know what?
1: Love it, Big O. Will.
2: Okay. That's enough. All right.
1: All right.
3: Wake up. 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

0: Ashley has what's trending in the news. Yeah. 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
1: Good morning. Gas prices continue to spike. AAA reports that the national average gas prices were $4.48 for regular gas as of last week, up from $3.14 a year ago. And for diesel, $6.48, up nearly $3 from a year ago. In education news, a first-of-its-kind school is coming to South Carolina. The C.R. Neal Academy will reportedly become the nation's first public charter school, which is authorized by an HBCU, Voorhees University in Denmark, South Carolina, which will oversee its academic performance and other key commitments. The tuition-free charter school is set to open in Columbia, South Carolina in August 2027, offering career pathways in information technology, advanced manufacturing, and health sciences. And NBA legend and analyst Shaquille O'Neal is bringing Big Chicken to the HBCU community. The restaurant has officially opened inside Jackson State University's Student Center, which makes the brand's first permanent HBCU location and the first in Mississippi. Founded in 2018, Shaq's Big Chicken has expanded beyond traditional restaurants into sports arenas, airports, and now college campuses. Congratulations, Shaq. Stay tuned for more of the Jamal Bates Morning Show. Up next.
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10: From the WMBF Newsroom, I'm Jake Reyes. In Florence, a man is behind bars accused of killing his own grandmother. 21-year-old Isaiah Hunter allegedly forced his way into 75-year-old Laura Stein Hunter's home on Sharon Road last week. Investigators say he then shot her and used her Cash App to send himself $3,500. Authorities found her body during a welfare check on Wednesday. Hunter then allegedly led deputies on a chase down I-95 Monday before they caught him near the state line. He now faces murder and burglary charges. A Darlington County man is behind bars accused of shooting up a relative's home. Investigators say Alan Huckabee fired at a home on Una Road in Lamar three separate times in one day back in June. Warren say the victim is related to Huckabee and had another family member call and record him, getting Huckabee to implicate himself in the crime. Deputies later searched his home on Tomahawk Road, where they say they found five guns, ammunition, and drugs. Huckabee now faces several charges, including attempted murder. From the WMDF Newsroom, I'm Jake Reyes.
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1: Good Tuesday to you, PD. Here's your community broadcaster's weather forecast. Another beautiful day, 87 degrees, no chances of rain out there with plenty of sunshine. Wednesday stays hot, 87. Thursday goes to 89, and we may touch 90 on Friday before big cool down this weekend.
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0: Well, TJB and Madison, your radio level 8 bingo. We're getting closer and closer now, friend, to election day, which is about a little less than 2 months away now. Just about a month and some change away, you know?
1: Mm-hmm.
0: Yeah.
1: It's time.
0: Absolutely. This, as a matter of fact,
1: get yourselves together.
0: This Saturday is going to be 1 month away. October 3rd is going to be 1 month away from election day. Of course, early voting kicks off in a lot of states across the country beginning next month in October. And we'll make sure we have a complete list of those states for you online, fam, on our social media pages. That way you'll know. But make plans, man. We will continue to talk about this day at least once a week on this show leading up to Election Day, because that's just how important it is, you know, for you to get out there and place your vote, Bigo.
1: And go vote. Go vote. No excuses. Don't be talking about, it's not going to make a difference. Please don't come over here with that.
0: Big O will hurt you if you say that to her.
1: Oh, my gosh.
0: She will hurt you. So don't say that to her. You can say it to me, but don't say it to her.
1: Don't say it to you either.
0: Oh, yeah. Don't say it to me. That's right. My bad. What am I thinking about? Yeah, don't say it to me either. Amen. All right, but listen, get out there, vote, fam. Check out, you can go to rockthevote.org. Rockthevote.org. All the information that you need is there. You can also check your registration. You can register to vote as well. All right now online at rockthevote.org. Hey, good morning.
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0: Let me be gold. TJBMS and your radio fam. Good morning to you. Thank you once again for waking up with us. It's time for our question of the week. You ready?
1: Mm-hmm. Yeah, I'm ready.
0: All right, so here we go. We want to talk about, again, election season is upon us. So this morning, we want to talk about if endorsements help you decide who to vote for.
1: All yeah. Right.
0: You say yeah.
1: Mm-hmm.
0: Okay, so if someone that you like endorses a candidate, you're more likely to vote for that candidate because of that.
1: No, not likely to vote, but I would definitely pay attention to what. I mean, for me, if you're endorsing a candidate and I'm team you,
0: yeah,
1: I definitely am wanting to go see what the fuss is about. Not saying that I'm a vote for him, but your endorsement does have some type of influence on whether I, you know, looking into the candidate, whether I'm a vote or not vote. But I ain't gonna necessarily vote because you said so.
0: Yeah.
1: I got to look into it.
0: Yeah. And for a lot of people, man, for a lot of people, you know, endorsements work, you know, but for some endorsements don't work. I know we had an election here in South Carolina, as a matter of fact, for governor, and the former mayor of Columbia endorsed another candidate who was running to be, you know, the Democratic candidate for governor. And that candidate that the former mayor endorsed did not win. You know, and the mayor was a likable guy here in Columbia, the first black mayor, I believe, ever in Columbia. But the candidate that he endorsed to be the Democratic governor candidate didn't win, you know.
1: Wow.
0: So I'm sure that happens around the country. So that's our question for you this morning, fam. You can go to our social media page and drop it there, or you can call us right now and we will get you on the air. All right. At 1-839-284-7495. Once again, 1-839-284-7495. 1-839-284-7495. Go to our social media pages as well at Jamal Bakes for Morning Show and let us know if endorsements matter when it comes to elections. All right, let's run to the phone lines right now, Big O, and find out what the people got to say. You're first. Good morning.
2: For me, it's going to be a no because I see people endorsing candidates that really have no clue of what's going on with the issues at hand.
0: Okay.
2: And one of the biggest ones is like national security, because I see someone being endorsed and then I read on the news that someone doubled down to endorse them, but
0: they did.
2: They admittedly said they didn't know anything about national security.
3: We ain't gonna call no names, but you're right. I saw it too.
2: Yeah.
0: So, all right.
2: It's a no for me.
0: All right. Thank you so much. Okay.
2: Thank you.
0: All right.
4: Yeah, Jamal. I listen to CNN a lot.
0: Yeah.
4: The news. I like to listen to that. I want to hear what the candidate is saying, what his plans are. I mean, you can endorse somebody, but they ain't saying that.
0: Yeah.
4: They ain't doing that.
0: Yeah.
4: I want to hear what that candidate got to say.
0: Gotcha.
4: And then I make my determination whether I'm going to vote for him or not. I don't care whether the Democrat or Republican. I want to hear what he got
0: to
4: say.
0: Makes sense to me. Thank you, bro.
4: All right.
0: Yes, sir, my man.
1: You're next. Good morning.
5: I think I would absolutely not go along with anyone endorsing someone that I didn't feel was qualified.
0: Okay. Doesn't matter who it is.
5: I love them, but I don't have to love who they love.
0: All right, I got it. We got it. Appreciate you, okay?
5: All right, thank you.
0: All right.
1: You're next. Good morning.
6: Yes, my thought is, it's a shame that our so-called elected officials will choose a person so unqualified, and then we have others who back them, and all that nonsense come out of Washington. It's just a shame that it happens this way in America. Nope, I would not just choose a candidate simply because someone else chooses them.
0: Got it. My brother. Thank you, man.
6: All right. Thank you.
0: All right.
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9: Boy. Blessings, family. 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Here's a divine download from the Father's house. This is Pastor Carrie Faye Champagne. We are currently located at 801 East House Springs Road, Florence, South Carolina. TBC does not imply that you keep going in the same direction that you are headed in. 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Now move God's way. TBC means that you've been given the gift of today, so move God's way. TBC means that you've been granted grace. Glory to God. 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TBC, to be continued, means cancel your plans and put your life in God's hands. Somebody shout TBC. TBC means pipe down and unswell so you don't end up in an ever-burning hell. Y'all gonna talk back to me. Somebody shout TBC. You see, TBC for you, for me, means stop giving yourself an out, permitting your destiny to reroute. Stop giving yourself an out. Stop telling yourself I can catch up when you're already two steps behind. Stop telling yourself you got time when time is a gift, a commodity that none of us know when it's going to run out. Glory to God. TBC. Somebody shout TBC. Glory to God. TBC. Glory to God. It literally means, glory to God, for us, glory to God, it means, glory to God, forgive yourself and forgive them so you can stop sinking and learn to swim. Forgive yourself. Look at your neighbor and say, forgive yourself. Forgive yourself and tell your neighbor, forgive them. Listen. You got to forgive them without the formal apology. You got to forgive them without the I'm sorry. Y'all ain't talking. You got to forgive them without, glory to God, them coming and begging your pardon. And tell your neighbor, before you get so hard on them, there's some folk that have got to forgive you without your pardoning too. Y'all ain't saying nothing. There's some folk that have got to forgive you in your absence. Y'all ain't talking like you know you ever offended anybody. It's so easy for us to jump to being offended. But tell your neighbor, what about the folk that you offended? What about the offenses you caused? Y'all ain't talking. Yes, you are. Talk back to me. Yeah. Tell your neighbor, there's some folk I hurt. No. Look at your neighbor and tell your neighbor, there's some folk I spoke against. Y'all ain't talking. Tell your neighbor, there's some things I said. Tell your neighbor, I told a couple of lies or two. Come on. I just need all the honest folk. I don't need you perfect folk. I'm not sure who you are. Yeah, but I need everybody that's willing to be honest and look at your neighbor and say, I'm not just offended. I have been the offender.
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0: fam, Jamal Bakes Morning Show on your radio. Good morning to you. Thank you once again for waking up with us. We appreciate that. All right, Big O, got to talk about this Toni Morrison's book. We all know who Toni Morrison is.
1: Yes.
0: Yeah, she has a book. It's called The Bluest Eye. All right. That book has been removed from school libraries in Georgia's Cobb County. With officials saying that because of what the book is about, that's why they took it out of schools. The superintendent of that school county defended the decision to remove the book, saying parents should not have to explain descriptions of child incest and a rape to their children after encountering them in a school provided book. The superintendent said he's responsible for the instruction of 100,000 students in that county. I do not have the luxury of making that decision for the parents and their children. The novel, of course, came out back in 1970. And it was about a young black girl navigating racism, poverty, and abuse. The book has faced challenges, of course, over the years. It was also placed on the American Library Association's list of 10 most challenged books in 2014, 2022, and 2024. So I guess it's a very controversial book, you know. And they have decided to remove the book from a school library. Like, would you have wanted your child to find out, you know, to learn about stuff like that in school? Like, was that too much for?
1: No, yeah. It depends on the age, too.
0: Yeah.
1: I mean, high school is different, but if elementary and middle.
0: And the district has said that, well, CBS News reports that the district has removed 30 books from its library since 2024. And The Bluest Eye is the first book removed this year. Yeah, we'll see what happens, man. We'll see what happens. So a lot of people are on the fence about it, saying, you know, it was wrong. Some people are saying, you know what? That's right. We take the book out. We don't want our children to learn about that. So I don't know. I don't know, Big O. Such a crazy world we're living in now, my friend.
1: Child, y'all going to explain to me why gas is $6,978.59? Honey, I can't fathom.
0: God, dog. I did see $4 down here in Columbia.
1: We $4.19.
0: My God. There's no other stations like $3 or something up there now?
1: Mm-mm.
0: Wow. It's crazy.
1: It's crazy work. But okay, God.
0: We trust you. I'm going to call that superintendent at the Cobb County Schools and tell him to remove those gas prices. What about that?
1: All right. Why y'all talking about removing the book?
0: Right.
1: Remove what matters. High food prices.
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5: Hello, everybody. This is Ada Griffin. In this segment of Cruising the Carolinas, we will be doing something different. Our sponsor, Sweet Feet Diabetic Foot Spa, has helped so many people in our region. So in this segment, we would like to showcase testimonials from patients who have benefited from Dr. Hillary's care.
6: Hey, my name is Sherry Gibson. My father was Ivy Leroy Ingram, and he was in his mid-80s, and he had a trip to the emergency room because his toenail had come off. And he was bleeding and he was on blood thinners. And so his doctor sent him to a podiatrist. And the podiatrist said that they did not do any toenail trimming or anything like that. So I was really concerned because dad couldn't do it himself because of his age and his instability. So my sister went and started searching. And this is when she came up with Dr. Dolfer. And I'll let her take over from here.
7: And so when we finally found Dr. Dolford, she was just starting out. And this was back in 2022 when Dad began this journey with Dr. Dolford. And the best thing that could have ever happened is that he could be looked at for superficial things and going into detail with her, more introversion into whatever, his feet issues. And so in that, she was able to greatly help him, and she administered things like creams. At one point, she gave him a pill, and if there were any cracks or any fissures or any ulcers on his feet, all of those issues were cleaned up. His toe began to grow. His feet issues began to dissipate, and at that point, he and I were going out a good bit into getting lunch, and when we were going out, I began to see people, and they began to talk about their feet issues, and I was able to give a testimonial of what Dr. Gulford was doing with our father. And as a result, while I was in her office, I began to get those little brochures, and I would give those little calling cards out. And I was just giving testimonies for Dr. Dulford about people were looking for a place for their feet and they couldn't find it. And when I gave those cards out, one person in particular who was a business owner right here in Florence, she said, "Thank you so much for recommending us to go in." She said, "I'm a diabetic, my husband's a diabetic, my entire family." So a whole family got the word out, and we ended up taking our father back to his regular internalist. And we spoke with him, and I gave brochures out to him, and he even said at that point he was going to give those to his patients and recommend that his patients go to her. So word of mouth has been the best way to get people to go to Dr. Dulford's business.
6: And I will say this, I have my dad's genes, so I'm diabetic. And so now I am a patient of Dr. Dulford, and I really appreciate the kind atmosphere. It's relaxing. She's very professional. All of her staff is very professional. They're very helpful with any needs you may have. So I would highly recommend Sweet Feet. Thank you for letting us share our story.
7: Yes. Thank you so much. 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
2: Good morning. Gas prices continue to spike. AAA reports that the national average gas prices were $4.48 for regular gas as of last week, up from $3.14 a year ago. And for diesel, $6.48, up nearly $3 from a year ago. In education news, a first-of-its-kind school is coming to South Carolina. The C.R. Neal Academy will reportedly become the nation's first public charter school, which is authorized by an HBCU, Voorhees University in Denmark, South Carolina, which will oversee its academic performance and other key commitments. The tuition-free charter school is set to open in Columbia, South Carolina in August 2027, offering career pathways in information technology, advanced manufacturing, and health sciences. And NBA legend and analyst Shaquille O'Neal is bringing Big Chicken to the HBCU community. The restaurant has officially opened inside Jackson State University's Student Center, which makes the brand's first permanent HBCU location and the first in Mississippi. Founded in 2018, Shaq's Big Chicken has expanded beyond traditional restaurants into sports arenas, airports, and now college campuses. Congratulations, Shaq. Stay tuned for more of the Jamal Bates Morning Show. Up next.
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11: From the WMBF Newsroom, I'm Jake Reyes. In Florence, a man is behind bars accused of killing his own grandmother. 21-year-old Isaiah Hunter allegedly forced his way into 75-year-old Laura Stein Hunter's home on Sharon Road last week. Investigators say he then shot her and used her Cash App to send himself $3,500. Authorities found her body during a welfare check on Wednesday. Hunter then allegedly led deputies on a chase down I-95 Monday before they caught him near the state line. He now faces murder and burglary charges. A Darlington County man is behind bars accused of shooting up a relative's home. Investigators say Alan Huckabee fired at a home on Una Road in Lamar three separate times in one day back in June. Warren say the victim is related to Huckabee and had another family member call and record him getting Huckabee to implicate himself in the crime. Deputies later searched his home on Tomahawk Road, where they say they found 5 guns, ammunition, and drugs. Huckabee now faces several charges, including attempted murder. From the WMBF Newsroom, I'm Jake Reyes.
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0: Hello, my name is Representative Robert Williams. 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

0: right, here we go. Finish a Tuesday level at Big O, and we are here, fam, on These People's Radio. How you doing?
1: Maybe listen, I need another day.
0: My God, friend, you had Monday, now you still not ready?
1: I didn't have Monday.
0: I mean, but okay, you're right. My bad. Okay.
1: Just tell me how.
0: You're right. My bad.
1: Yeah.
0: Right. Well, listen, here's, well, it'll pick me up, but it won't pick you up. You know, maybe they got to come up with a day for you. But today's National Coffee Day. And I know you're not a coffee drinker, but maybe they can come up with National Tea Day. And maybe that, you know, that'll give you a pick me up. You know what I'm saying? But for all of us who love coffee, today's our day.
1: What would pick me up is the winning lottery number.
0: My God, for
2: get your money, Mike.
1: Pick me up with that.
0: Love. Now, you know, I think I mentioned to you last week that I'm with you now. I think you need to go ahead and win that lottery.
1: No, you ain't.
0: Yes, I am. Go ahead and win that lottery and break me off a little something. You know what I'm saying? And I'll be happy for it. I'm still coming to work, though. I know you're not coming to work. I have to find a new co-host again. But I know I'll still be here, but you won't be coming to work.
1: That's true story.
0: My
1: true
0: God
1: story.
0: My God from Zion. All right, let's rock and roll, fam. Good morning.
1: Good morning.
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0: Yeah. On the TJ BMS. I wake up.
1: All right, let's get to it right now. Level it, big go for this Tuesday. This morning, we are going to Matthew 5 and 4. All right, Matthew 5 and 4. It says, blessed are those who mourn, for they shall be comforted.
2: My God. Amen. My friend, that's something good. I had a high school friend that just passed over the weekend. No. Yeah.
1: Wow.
2: Yeah, that, Rico man. McGee's family. So please, yeah, that's a good scripture.
1: Yeah, man. And again, I love what the scriptures. This is Jesus teaching his disciples. He said, once again, blessed are those who mourn, for they shall be comforted. And he's reminded them, listen, when you are in mourning, you know, or going through whatever you're going through, man, or people make you sad or life makes you sad or whatever it is. He said that I will comfort you. You will be comforted by the Father. You know what I'm saying? And I'm so glad, Big O, that we serve a God who can be whatever we need him to be whenever we need him to be it. Amen. If we need him to be a provider, he can provide for us. If we need him to be a way maker, he can make a way for us. If we need him to be a door opener, he can be a door opener. If we need him to be a comforter, in this case, he can be a comforter, man. So our hearts and our prayers go out to anyone this morning who may be feeling sad, maybe missing a loved one, you know, who may be grieving in bereavement this morning over a loved one. We want you to know that God is still right there with you, man. He said, I will never leave you, nor forsake you. And he meant that thing when he said that. All right. So that's it right there. Once again, Matthew 5 and 4 says, blessed are those who mourn, for they shall be comforted. All right. That's your word right there, fam, for this Tuesday. We're taking a break. Coming right back. Good morning.
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1: I'm going to give them the highest praise. As good as God has been to me, can't afford not to praise his name.

0: right, fam, let's get into it right now on this Tuesday. It's time for a little known Black History Fact on this Tuesday morning on the Jamal Banks Morning Show. And this morning, we're highlighting Mr. William Will Perkins.
1: Okay, Mr. William Will.
0: Yeah.
1: That's two names, ain't it?
0: William Jesus Will. William Will Perkins, all right?
1: William Will Perkins.
0: That's now, right. That who's going to do it? Who's going to do it? William Will.
1: William Will.
0: Perkins Will.
1: William Will. William
0: Jesus Will.
1: Okay, you're right. You done write that out. Say this. Talk about this man, honey.
0: All right, William Will Perkins, man. He's a thoroughbred racehorse owner, all right? A racehorse trainer and a former jockey. He was the he is the brother of a horse trainer by the name of Frank Perkins and jockey James Soup Perkins.
1: Okay, jockey.
0: Black people know they come up with some nicknames, don't they?
1: Maybe jockey.
0: Soup. No, jockey is that's an actual like part of the race.
1: I know, but
0: thing.
1: I'm talking about the way you say the jockey.
0: Oh, jockey. You know what I'm saying? But Soup. This man brother's name is Soup. I've heard of some nicknames.
1: Spell S O U P.
0: Like Campbell Soup. Yeah.
1: Stop playing.
0: All right, my God. All right, so Will Perkins was not a gifted jockey, but he excelled as a trainer. In 1926, he was the trainer of more winning horses, 82 to be exact, and in any other trainers in the U.S. So he won the most horse races than any other trainer in the U.S. back in 1926. Mm. Come on, man. I love that right there.
1: Yeah,
0: and during his 16th career as a trainer, he had 655 wins. I love that. Love it, Big O.
1: Wow.
0: Come on, man. Yeah, once again, Mr. William Will Perkins, fam. You can learn more about him right now online at JamalBakesMedia.com. JamalBakesMedia.com. William Perkins. Who will? Will. Jesus will.
1: You know what?
0: Love it, Big O. Will.
1: Okay, that's enough. All right.
0: All right.
2: Wake up! You need to wake up!
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0: actually has what's trending in the news. Yeah. 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
1: Good morning. Gas prices continue to spike. AAA reports that the national average gas prices were $4.48 for regular gas as of last week, up from $3.14 a year ago. And for diesel, $6.48, up nearly $3 from a year ago. In education news, a first-of-its-kind school is coming to South Carolina. The C.R. Neal Academy will reportedly become the nation's first public charter school, which is authorized by an HBCU, Voorhees University in Denmark, South Carolina, which will oversee its academic performance and other key commitments. The tuition-free charter school is set to open in Columbia, South Carolina in August 2027, offering career pathways in information technology, advanced manufacturing, and health sciences. And NBA legend and analyst Shaquille O'Neal is bringing Big Chicken to the HBCU community. The restaurant has officially opened inside Jackson State University's Student Center, which makes the brand's first permanent HBCU location and the first in Mississippi. Founded in 2018, Shaq's Big Chicken has expanded beyond traditional restaurants into sports arenas, airports, and now college campuses. Congratulations, Shaq. Stay tuned for more of the Jamal Bates Morning Show. Up next.
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10: From the WMBF Newsroom, I'm Jake Reyes. In Florence, a man is behind bars accused of killing his own grandmother. 21-year-old Isaiah Hunter allegedly forced his way into 75-year-old Laura Stein Hunter's home on Sharon Road last week. Investigators say he then shot her and used her Cash App to send himself $3,500. Authorities found her body during a welfare check on Wednesday. Hunter then allegedly led deputies on a chase down I-95 Monday before they caught him near the state line. He now faces murder and burglary charges. A Darlington County man is behind bars accused of shooting up a relative's home. Investigators say Alan Huckabee fired at a home on Una Road in Lamar three separate times in one day back in June. Warren say the victim is related to Huckabee and had another family member call and record him, getting Huckabee to implicate himself in the crime. Deputies later searched his home on Tomahawk Road, where they say they found five guns, ammunition, and drugs. Huckabee now faces several charges, including attempted murder. From the WMDF Newsroom, I'm Jake Reyes.
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5: Good Tuesday to you, PD. Here's your community broadcaster's weather forecast. Another beautiful day, 87 degrees, no chances of rain out there with plenty of sunshine. Wednesday stays hot, 87. Thursday goes to 89, and we may touch 90 on Friday before big cool down this weekend.
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0: family, we go. TJB and Madison, your radio at Level 8 Bingo. We're getting closer and closer now, friend, to Election Day, which is about little less than 2 months away now. Just about a month and some change away, you know?
1: Mm-hmm.
0: Yeah.
1: It's time.
0: Absolutely. This, as a matter of fact,
1: get yourselves together.
0: This Saturday is going to be 1 month away. October 3rd is going to be 1 month away from Election Day. Of course, early voting kicks off in a lot of states across the country beginning next month in October. We'll make sure we have a complete list of those states for you online, fam, on our social media pages. That way you'll know. Make plans, man. We will continue to talk about this day at least once a week on this show leading up to Election Day, because that's just how important it is, you know, for you to get out there and place your vote, Bigo.
1: And go vote. Go vote. No excuses. Don't be talking about, oh, it's not going to make a difference. Please don't come over here with that.
0: Big O will hurt you if you say that to her.
1: Oh, my gosh.
0: She will hurt you. So don't say that to her. You can say it to me, but don't say it to her.
1: Don't say it to you either.
0: Oh, yeah. Don't say it to me. That's right. That's right. My bad. What am I thinking about? Yeah, don't say it to me either. Amen. All right, but listen, get out there and vote, fam. Check out, you can go to rockthevote.org, rockthevote.org. All the information that you need is there. You can also check your registration. You can register to vote as well. All right now online at rockthevote.org. Hey, good morning.
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0: Love It Big Old TJBMS and your radio fam. Good morning to you. Thank you once again for waking up with us. It's time for our question of the week. You ready?
1: Mm-hmm. Yeah, I'm ready.
0: Go All right, ahead. So here we go. We want to talk about, again, election season is upon us. So this morning, we want to talk about if endorsements help you decide who to vote for.
1: All yeah. Right.
0: You say yeah.
1: Mm-hmm.
0: Okay, so if someone that you like endorses a candidate, you're more likely to vote for that candidate because of that.
1: No, not likely to vote, but I would definitely pay attention to what. I mean, for me, if you're endorsing a candidate and I'm team you,
0: yeah,
1: I definitely am wanting to go see what the fuss is about. Not yeah. saying that I'm a vote for him, but your yeah. endorsement does have some type of influence on whether I, looking into the candidate, whether I'm a vote or not vote. But I ain't gonna necessarily vote because you said so.
0: Yeah. Yeah.
1: I got to look into it.
0: Yeah, yeah, yeah. And for a lot of people, man, for a lot of people, endorsements work, but for some, endorsements don't work. I know we had an election here in South Carolina, as a matter of fact, for governor, and the former mayor of Columbia endorsed another candidate who was running to be, the Democratic candidate for governor. And that candidate that the former mayor endorsed did not win. And the mayor was a likable guy here in Columbia, the first black mayor, I believe, ever in Columbia. But the candidate that he endorsed to be the Democratic governor candidate didn't win,
1: Wow.
0: So I'm sure that happens around the country. So that's our question for you this morning, fam. You can go to our social media page and drop it there, or you can call us right now and we will get you on the air. All right. At 1-839-284-7495. Once again, 1-839-284-7495. 1-839-284-7495. Go to our social media pages as well at Jamal Bakes for Morning Show and let us know if endorsements matter when it comes to elections. All right, let's run to the phone lines right now, Big O, and find out what the people got to say. You're first. Good morning.
2: For me, it's going to be a no because I see people endorsing candidates that really have no clue of what's going on with the issues at hand.
0: Okay.
2: And one of the biggest ones is like national security, because I see someone being endorsed and then I read on the news that someone doubled down to endorse them,
0: yeah,
2: but
0: they
2: admittedly said they didn't know anything about national security.
3: We ain't gonna call no names, but you're right. I saw it too.
2: Yeah.
0: So all right.
2: It's a no for me.
0: All right. Thank you so much, okay?
2: Thank you.
0: All right.
4: Yeah, Jamal, I listen to CNN a lot.
0: Yeah.
4: The news. I like to listen to that because I want to hear what the candidate is saying, what his plans are. I mean, you can endorse somebody, but they ain't saying nothing.
0: Yeah.
4: They ain't doing nothing.
0: Yeah.
4: I want to hear what that candidate got to say.
0: Gotcha.
4: And then I make my determination whether I'm going to vote for him or not. I don't care whether the Democrat or Republican. I want to hear what he got
0: to
4: say.
0: Makes sense to me. Thank you, bro.
4: All right.
0: Yes, sir, my man.
1: You're next. Good morning.
5: I think I would absolutely not go along with anyone endorsing someone that I didn't feel was qualified.
0: Okay. Doesn't matter who it is.
5: It doesn't matter who it is. I love them, but I don't have to love who they love.
0: All right, I got it. We got it. Appreciate you, okay?
5: All right, thank you.
0: All right.
1: You're next. Good morning.
6: Yes, my thought is, it's a shame that our so-called elected officials will choose a person so unqualified and then we have others who back them. But all that nonsense come out of Washington, it's just a shame that it happens this way in America. Nope, I would not just choose a candidate simply because someone else chooses them.
0: Got it. My brother. Thank you, man.
6: All right. Thank you.
0: All right.
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9: 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Rain.

0: on the show. That means our guy is in the building. Minister Derek Bull. All that Woo-hoo. Residue from Sunday is on him right now. We want it.
1: We still got it, baby. We still got it. Listen, and I got a scripture for you today. Is in Daniel chapter 10, verse 11 and 12. Y'all may remember those. Grandma and them used to sing that song, "Just Keep On Praying, the Lord Is Nigh."
0: Yeah.
1: Just keep on praying, he'll hear your cry. Daniel 10 and 11 and 12 says, "And he said unto Daniel, a man greatly beloved, understand the words that I speak unto thee, and stand upright, for unto thee I am now sent. And when he had spoken this word unto me, I stood trembling." Here it is, verse 12 says, "Then said he unto me, Fear not, Daniel, from the first day that thou didst set thine hand to understand and to chasten thyself before thy God, thy words were heard, and I am come for thy words." Daniel prayed. He said, first of all, and Jamal, put your name in there with Daniel. He said, Daniel, a man greatly beloved. And what does that have to do with worship? What I understand is that there's no worship without prayer, and there's no prayer without worship. Even when you worship, it's a form of prayer. Because think about it. When Jesus said, the disciples says, "Teach us how to pray." And they said, he starts out with worship. "Our Father, which art in heaven, hallowed be thy name." That's worship. And then he ends it with worship. "For thine is the kingdom, the power, and the glory." So there's no worship without prayer, and there's no prayer without worship. And when you begin to pray, as we see, when you have access to the Spirit, when you fill up with his Spirit, God will not deny you. So begin to worship him. And when you praise and worship him, it's a form of prayer to the Lord. And God says, "I heard you the first time." There's an enemy sometimes that wants to hold up our blessings, but God is going to give it to us no matter what. So just keep on praying. Keep on worshiping. Keep on lifting your hands. God heard you the first time. And sometimes we don't get it immediately, those blessings we pray for. But I do understand sometimes God is making us in that time. We don't see it. He's making us ready for it when we have it, so we won't fumble it. So in the midst of today, when you're worshiping the Lord, don't stop. When you're praying before the Lord, you got a request up before him. You feel with his Spirit, you can ask anything, the Bible says, in my name. And God will do it for you. So remember, listening audience, put your name right there in Daniel chapter 10, verse 11. He said unto me, "O Derek, a man greatly beloved." I don't know what your name is. Put it right there and believe that with Daniel. And believe that he heard you the first time. And though it's taking some time, he's going to give you that blessing in time. That's what I got for you today.
0: Amen. That's good right there, Derek.
1: Yes, sir.
0: Keep on praying. Keep on praying, Bigo. Don't give up, Bigo. Keep on praying about that lottery. Right there.
1: Those that keep on praying, he said, "If you abide in me and my word, and you can ask what you will." And you be saying, "If I'm abiding you, you will ask for the right thing. You ask what to do." And I'll be praying for you. What I'm going to keep doing is, I'm going to keep praying for Jamal. That's what I'm going to keep doing.
2: I was going to say, honey, if anything, pray for him.
0: Thank you, boo.
2: You see, I toned him right on out. Because, baby, you will not have your saints and your aides coming saints. For me. Leave me alone.
1: Man,
0: my God.
1: This is one of my favorite days of the week, favorite times of the week, because I get to interact with you all in the audience. Y'all keep on doing what you're doing, and for real, don't stop.
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0: Sorry, here we go. We're done. That's it right there. Lovely big O for this Tuesday. We're out of here. That's it, friends.
1: Peace out. A-Town down.
0: Peace out. A-Town down. That's right. All right, listen, if you missed anything on the morning show this morning, fam, go check it out right now online at JamalBakesOfficial.com. 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All right, big old prayers out of here, friend.
1: Heavenly Father, thank you for the day. Thank you for allowing us just to be here, God. We just ask you to continue to watch over us and keep us safe, Father God. Lord, we thank you for our listeners that tune in each and every week, Father God. Continue, God, to bless them and expand their territory. Bless this amazing show, Father God, and the visionary that actually keeps leading us, God, for the expansion, Father God, for the blessings and everything apart. Other show, God, just be blessed, God. Lord, we just ask you for those that are hurting, Lord, that are mourning, Father God, those that are physically not well, God, we ask you to heal them, touch their bodies, be the comfort that they need. God, Lord, and last but not certainly least, God, this country as a whole, God, we need you, Father God, like never before. God, we trust you, we love you, we honor you, and we give you all the praise and glory. In Jesus' name we pray, amen.
0: Amen. Now listen, the gas prices are high, but at least the temperatures aren't that high right now.
1: Mm-hmm. All right. Good temp.
0: Amen. Amen. All right, get out there. Have a great day. We're back at it tomorrow, fam, right here on a TJB.

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6: From the WMBF Newsroom, I'm Jake Reyes. In Florence, a man is behind bars accused of killing his own grandmother. 21-year-old Isaiah Hunter allegedly forced his way into 75-year-old Laura Stein Hunter's home on Sharon Road last week. Investigators say he then shot her and used her Cash App to send himself $3,500. Authorities found her body during a welfare check on Wednesday. Hunter then allegedly led deputies on a chase down I-95 Monday before they caught him near the state line. He now faces murder and burglary charges. A Darlington County man is behind bars accused of shooting up a relative's home. Investigators say Alan Huckabee fired at a home on Una Road in Lamar three separate times in one day back in June. Warrants say the victim is related to Huckabee and had another family member call and record him, getting Huckabee to implicate himself in the crime. Deputies later searched his home on Tomahawk Road, where they say they found five guns, ammunition, and drugs. Huckabee now faces several charges, including attempted murder. From the WMBF Newsroom, I'm Jake Reyes.
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24: Good Tuesday to you, PD. Here's your community broadcaster's weather forecast. Another beautiful day, 87 degrees. No chances of rain out there with plenty of sunshine. Wednesday stays hot, 87. Thursday goes to 89, and we may touch 90 on Friday before big cool down this weekend.
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right there. Where my church people at? Clap, clap. I wrote another song about 40 years ago. Went like this.

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lies. Couldn't possibly be reciprocity when I remember the price. The least I could do is to give him my life. Surrender my will and comply with his plan. Follow command, give up the will as I drive. I call that power steering. No more coward spirit. And so now there ain't too much that I

90.1. Hello, everyone. It's Jocelia. Welcome to Daily Joy on this Tuesday. Hope your day is going well. It's a blessed day in the Lord, and we just thank God for another one. Amen. He is so good. Yes, he is. All the time, God is good. Hey, we just bless the name of Jesus. More great gospel music for you right here, Almighty 105.1.

like, listen, no food on the table. Thank you, Jesus. I know that he is able.

0: It's prayer time with the Almighty Prayer Warriors, brought to you by Spearhead Music Service, LLC. Our prayer warrior today is Pastor Ernest Frierson, pastor of Friendship United Methodist Church, Neesmith.
1: O most merciful God, Jesus, when you rode into Jerusalem, the people waved palms with shouts of acclamation. Lord, grant that when the shouting dies, we may still walk beside you, even to a cross. Father God, I would be remiss if I didn't say that our hearts are heavy. We feel a sense of burden because of so much pain, so much anger, so much hate is abounding throughout the land. Lord, we see wars. We see our young people killing one another. Father, in the name of Jesus, even as we're looking forward to Resurrection Sunday, we ask that you come into the midst and heal. Restore, dear God. You said to Solomon, if my people who are called by my name will humble themselves, pray, turn from their wicked ways, seek my face, then I'll hear from heaven. I will forgive their sins and I will heal the land. Oh, most merciful God, we need a healing now. So God, lover of our souls, we come before you again as people created by and for love. Help us to remember that word, dear God, not just by hearing it, but by doing it. Gather us in this time to hear again your word of love, to renew our trust in his breath and death. In the sacrifice of your love for us, may we find renewal and be your love in the world. Jesus' name I pray. Amen, amen, amen.

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5: Good Tuesday to you, PD. Here's your community broadcaster's weather forecast. Another beautiful day, 87 degrees, no chances of rain out there with plenty of sunshine. Wednesday stays hot, 87. Thursday goes to 89, and we may touch 90 on Friday before big cool down this weekend.
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2: Greetings in the name of the great God and our Savior, the Lord Jesus Christ. 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
7: Good Tuesday to you, PD. Here's your community broadcaster's weather forecast. Another beautiful day, 87 degrees. No chances of rain out there with plenty of sunshine. Wednesday stays hot, 87. Thursday goes to 89, and we may touch 90 on Friday before big cool down this weekend.
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0: Tune in each Sunday evening at 6 p.m. for Purpose in the PD with Elaine Reed. This public affairs program includes interview updates with community leaders, organizations, and events happening in the PD. 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
1: The choir is in the choir stand, and we praise in the Lord. Hey!

In the choir stand. Where is that? 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Where it at? Eddie, I want to go back to that guy and keep watching. Do that break. One,

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1: Just want to tell you thank you just for being patient with me and just for giving me another chance. You've always been there for me, and you were the father that I never knew.

Almighty 105.1. Good Tuesday afternoon. Hope all is going well with you on this Tuesday. A blessed day in the Lord it is. Amen. Amen. It's time for our word for the day brought to you by TLC UA Home Care Services. Our word today is coming from Leviticus. Leviticus 26 and 8. Five of you shall chase 100, and 100 of you shall put 10,000 to flight. Your enemies shall fall by the sword before you. That's Leviticus 26 and 8. I tell you, when hearts gather together and unite, the force of the prayer is multiplied exponentially in the spirit. No matter how many are assembled, these prayers ascend as multiples of hundreds and thousands for each person present. When we gather together to pray, there is a corporate anointing that harnesses the prayer of agreement to bind, loose, tear down, pluck up, and sound the trumpet for spiritual advancement. The foundations of the earth are shaken by corporate prayer, shaking whatever can be shaken. So only that which cannot be shaken will remain. All flesh and diabolical schemes are overridden. The threats and whispers of the adversary are silenced and alienated as we pray. So our word for the day is prayers can multiply. Oh, Holy Father, we stand in agreement with believers around the world who want to see your kingdom come and your will be done on this earth. Let us fulfill our spiritual and social contracts with the world and empower us to live through to our core values and Christ's principles in the earth, especially in the marketplace. In the name of Jesus, amen. Amen. Our word for the day brought to you by TLC, Your Way Home Care Services.

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15: Jamal Bates in the morning, Josilia Williams in the midday, Willie Moe Jr. in the afternoon, and Darlene McCoy at night. Almighty 105.1.

seen as a hanging caused widespread community alarm, especially given Mississippi's history. Civic groups are launching National Black Man's Voter Day on October 24th to mobilize turnout for upcoming elections. Political leaders like Representative Jim Clyburn of South Carolina are calling for deeper democratic strategy.

0: financial projections rather than flat estimates. Business owners can free up capital for strategic expansion by calculating precise tax estimates throughout the year. Black America, know our history. It was on September 27, 1950, that the poet Gwendolyn Brooks became the first African-American awarded a Pulitzer Prize in the area of poetry. She received the historic literary honor for Annie Allen, a collection chronicling Black life on Chicago's South Side. Her milestone achievement dismantled racial barriers in literature while establishing an enduring American legacy, which included appointments such as Poet Laureate of Illinois and consultant in poetry to the Library of Congress. I'm Sybil Wilkes. Be informed, be empowered.
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4: Good Tuesday to you, PD. Here's your community broadcaster's weather forecast. Another beautiful day, 87 degrees. No chances of rain out there with plenty of sunshine. Wednesday stays hot, 87. Thursday goes to 89, and we may touch 90 on Friday before big cool down this weekend.
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Almighty 105.1, good Tuesday afternoon. It's Daily Joy Music Suite time. Yes, it is. 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

0: 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Our prayer warrior today, Christian playwriter and producer, Dr. Effie Hilton Mitchell.
1: Father, I stretch my hands to thee. No other help I know. If thou withdraw thyself from thee, Lord, where, God, shall I go? Lord, we come to you in the name of Jesus, O God. We come to you today, O God, for healing power, O God. We ask you, Jesus, in your precious name, in your precious Son name, O God, that you heal our land. Hallelujah, Jesus. God, we just need you this afternoon. We need you, God, to heal our minds. We need you to heal our hearts, oh God. Hallelujah, Jesus. Somebody right now going through a situation, oh God, and they don't know which way to turn, don't know which way to go. And someone, Lord, have received a bad doctor's report, oh God. But we know you to be a doctor, oh God. We know you to be a heart fixer, oh God. Lord, someone needs your healing right now, oh God, to mend their hearts together, oh God. Hallelujah, Jesus, to put the pieces back together, God. Hallelujah, Father, we know you today, oh God, to be a mind regulator, oh God. Sometime, dear God, even the enemy come to attack us in our mind, God, to attack us in our thoughts, Father. But Lord, we're asking you today in the name of Jesus, hallelujah. Hallelujah, God, to make it right, oh God, to send down your healing angel, oh God. Hallelujah, God. Let them encamp all around us, God. Someone going through a sickness in their body, oh God. But we know, dear God, that you can dry whatever it is, Lord, that you can dry it up, dear God, that it can be plucked up from the root. Hallelujah. If we just believe, dear God, that you're able to do all things. And we know that you are because you said it in your word, Father, that you're able to do exceedingly, abundantly more, oh God, than whatever we can even think, Father. So, Father, we ask you right now as we pray, dear God, we pray against cancer, oh God. We ask that you dry it up, Father, in the name of Jesus. Hallelujah, God. Someone going through right now the virus, oh God, but it's nothing too hard for you, Jesus. Lord God, we ask you, oh God, to just come into our lives, come into our hearts, oh God. Hallelujah, Jesus. Set your angels about us, oh God. Hallelujah, and administer your healing power. For you said in your word that by your stripes we are healed. So, Father God, we believe this afternoon, Jesus, that in a hospital room, Lord, somebody in a place right now, God, where they don't know which way it's going to go. We got families don't know which way it's going to turn. But, oh God, we know that you are our Savior, oh God. And you said in your word that if we ask you whatever we ask in Jesus' name, hallelujah, that it shall be done. Father God, we just asking you, oh Lord Jesus, to have mercy on us, oh God. Have mercy on us, God. Hallelujah. Mercy, plead our case, oh God. And Father, we thank you, Jesus. We thank you, Lord. We thank you for grace. We thank you for your grace, oh God. For it is your grace, oh Lord, that set us free. It is your grace, oh Lord, that's taking us through. It is your grace, oh Lord, that's taking us through the hedges and the highways. It is your grace, dear God, that set us free. It is your grace and your mercy, oh God, that we are praying for this afternoon. Asking you, oh God, if we delight ourselves in you, that you would give us the desires of our hearts. Hallelujah, Jesus. And Father God, we just thank you now, for we come to you humbly. Humble as we know how. No other way we know, God. Humbly asking you, Jesus, hallelujah, to heal us in everything that concerns us, oh God. Every situation that concerns us, Father. Hallelujah, Jesus.

Jesus. Hallelujah, Jesus. Every pit that we in, oh God. Every downfall that we had, oh God. Hallelujah, Jesus. Everything, dear God. Even the things that the enemy bring upon us, oh God. Even the things that you allow the devil to bring upon us, oh God. Hallelujah, Jesus. We know that he don't have no power and he can't do no more, oh God, than what you allow him to do in the name of Jesus. Lord God, he needs your permission, oh God. Hallelujah. And even the reports that we get, Father God, we know, oh God, that you can make it right. We believe in this afternoon, Jesus. We believe in you for who you say you are. We believe in you, oh God, for what you say you are. And we believe in God for whose you say you are, oh God. Hallelujah, Jesus. We believing, oh God, that we're able, dear God, to stand on your word. We're able, Jesus, to stand on your strength. For we know that you are God Almighty. Hallelujah, Jesus. You're the awesome one, oh God. You're the awesome creator, oh God. You're the God of all gods, Lord. You are God of our salvation, oh God. We know, oh Father, that you have a shelter, oh God. You said, I'll put you in a secret place, oh God. Hallelujah, in Jesus. And you said, oh God, that you will heal us from all of our diseases. Jesus, and all of you will let no plague, hallelujah, come near our dwelling. Father God, we thank you. We thank you, Jesus. Thank you. Thank you, Lord. Not even more for the asking anymore, but God, just to tell you, thank you. Thank you, Lord, for not only what you've done, but for what you're going to do. Hallelujah. In the name of Jesus. In the name of Jesus. We are blessed going in. We are blessed coming out. We're blessed in the city. We're blessed in the field. We're blessed. We're blessed. We're blessed because we have you as our Lord and our Savior. Hallelujah. Thank you, Jesus. Thank you, Lord. Thank you. Now, Lord, again, we accept, dear God, all the things that you allow, knowing that you are able. That you are able to work things out. We pray this prayer in the name of the Father, in the name of the Son, and in the name of the Holy Ghost. Believing, Lord, that through your Son Jesus, he will reach you on our behalf, his Father, our Father, and that you will move in our circumstances. And we count it already done. In Jesus' name, amen. Amen and amen.

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5: Good Tuesday to you, PD. Here's your community broadcaster's weather forecast. Another beautiful day, 87 degrees, no chances of rain out there with plenty of sunshine. Wednesday stays hot, 87. Thursday goes to 89, and we may touch 90 on Friday before big cool down this weekend.
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Mighty 105.1.

in the 150th Psalm. It says, praise ye the Lord. Praise God in his sanctuary. Praise him in the firmament of his power. Praise him for his mighty acts. Praise him according to his excellent greatness. Oh, praise the Lord. And it goes on to say, praise him with the sound of the trumpet. Praise him with the psaltery and harp. Praise him with the timbrel and dance.

It's one good Tuesday afternoon. Hello, this is Jocelia. Welcome to Daily Joy. It's a blessed day in the Lord. Amen. Amen. Thank God for all that he is to us and all that he does for us and all that we know he will continue to do for us as long as our lives last. Great music for you here at Almighty 105.1. That's our goal, to please you and to bless you with beautiful

0: Hello, everyone. This is Jill Celia. Welcome to In the Know. Here in the studio, I have with me Cynthia Ford, better known as Cynthia O. Hello, Cynthia.
1: Hello. Thank you for having me.
0: Oh, it's my pleasure. Cynthia is running for House Seat 57, and that is, give us those locations of the precincts for
1: okay, that covers most of Marion County, a portion of Horry County, and a portion of Williamsburg County.
0: Okay. All right. Okay. Make sure you hear that, listeners. The counties that Cynthia will be representing for House Seat 57. Now, Cynthia is an author, a published author, a best-selling author, as a matter of fact. She's a consultant as well as a youth advocate. She's been a youth advocate for how many years have you worked with youth and with
1: DJJ?
0: Oh, my
1: goodness. So long. I actually started working with youth right out of college, and I served as an assistant teacher, a teacher, and then I started working with the Department of Juvenile Justice.
0: Right. So you have a history of working with youth and being an advocate for youth. And she is now a veteran.
1: Yes.
0: She's now a veteran. Oh, wow. Well, we thank you so much for serving our country.
1: Thank you.
0: Yeah. So, Cynthia, you did run last year and you're back again. Bless the Lord.
1: Yes.
0: And so give us your motivation, honey.
1: Oh, my goodness. I did run in 2024 and I'm back again to run for the same seat. And I'm just looking forward to it. And before I said forward together, but now I'm just sharing that I have proven service and trusted leadership. And I'm ready to be that advocate and that voice and that bridge for what we need in District 57.
0: Mm-hmm. Yeah. So give us a peek at your platform, what it is you hope to accomplish.
1: With surfacing District 57, I've talked to several of the citizens and the concerns and the needs that we have. So my platform consists of rural economic growth, including our agribusiness and small businesses. I also want to focus on access to health care in our rural areas. That includes physical health as well as improving our mental health services. I also want to advocate for infrastructure, keeping that balance between infrastructure as well as preserving our lands. And I also want to make sure that I focus on community safety. So not just our communities where we live, but our schools and our roads, and making sure that we have a measure in place to ensure that we are able to have stability and safety.
0: Now, you mentioned rural development and preserving the lands. Let's talk a little bit about that, because I do remember a while back, you helped an organization with grant writing when it came to farms or something of that nature.
1: I did. I've actually helped a couple of farmers with grant writing. I've done some grants so that farmers could receive equipment and in order to ensure that they are able to provide the produce that they needed at that time. I've done grants for farmers in the Florence County area as well as the Dillon County and Marion County areas.
0: All right. That's through your consulting firm you've done that?
1: I've actually done that through helping other nonprofit organizations at
0: okay.
1: that time.
0: Okay. Wonderful. Wonderful. So when it comes to preserving our land, so what's that about?
1: Well, there is a concern, especially within our rural areas. Farmers want to make sure that they have the land available to farm. So there's quite of a challenge in some areas where we have to make sure that we're preserving the areas to keep our farms land available, but also leaving space so that we can have growth and opportunities for infrastructure, because South Carolina is one of the largest or fastest growing states in the nation. So we want to be able to have a balance between the two. We want want to keep our farmers happy, but we want to be able to grow as well.
0: Yeah. And I tell you, looks like we may be with the way prices are going up, we all may become farmers.
1: That's right. I can grow some tomatoes and squash every now and then.
0: That's what I'm talking about. Some cucumber, okra,
1: right?
0: All that because of the fact that so many the prices of so many entities are going up.
1: Right.
0: The gas, the food, the produce.
1: That's
0: everything
1: right.
0: is just. Prices are raising.
1: Right.
0: Rising.
1: That's true. And our agribusiness area is struggling when it comes to those prices because mm-hmm. of the cost of fuel as well as fertilizer. So that is a bill that has been presented by one of the legislators to ensure that they provide funding to help out our farmers.
0: And then I noticed with it being so hot, mm-hmm. I have seen the corn burn up in the fields.
1: Yes, yes. So I know that there was some funding at some point to help with irrigation systems for that very reason, to ensure that we have a continuous flow of, water systems to help out with that.
0: Okay. So that, the irrigation situation.
1: Right.
0: Okay, I thought that may have been the problem because I saw in, I can't remember where I was, in a county in South Carolina, and the corn was beautiful and green and, you know, awesome. And then, but then there were other counties where I saw the corn was just demolished, destroyed.
1: That's right.
0: Because of the heat.
1: Yes, yes. It has been extremely hot this summer.
0: Yes. Yes, it has. It has. So when it comes to our education and to our teachers and what have you, mm-hmm. what's your take on that?
1: I'm grateful that there has been a proposal to increase the pay for our teachers, and it's needed. It's necessary. I know what it's like to have to create a lesson plan and try to make that lesson plan work, in the classroom. And you think that at the end of the day, the teacher is, they're off, they go home to their families. But oftentimes you might have teachers that are staying over preparing for the next day, and the issues that happen within the classroom in that day, that teacher still takes on those things when they go home to their own families. Teachers deserve more. They deserve to be seen as the professionals that they are. And our educators are the reason that all other careers happen. Mm-hmm. You have to be taught first at some level in order to be able to grow into other careers.
0: Yeah. Amen. Amen. Mm-hmm. It is good to know that they are supporting teachers in the State House, from my understanding. And because I've got a granddaughter who just started teaching. Well, she taught a little last year, but she just got deeply into the system this year. So we thank God for that.
1: Yes.
0: We thank God for that. Now, healthcare. Now, you talked a little bit about healthcare, and what's your take on that?
1: Yes, in some of our areas, they have to travel. There's a desert for food in some of our rural areas where they have to travel for, a period of time to get to the nearest grocery store. Same thing with our healthcare access. Mm-hmm. We have some areas where you can have the mobile units to go out and provide services, but we want to make sure that even for example, the Williamsburg County area that need more ambulances. Mm. So there's a greater need. We have to be able to ensure that we have funding to address those needs that are urgent. We need more supplies and ambulances in places where there's rural spaces to ensure that people can get the care that they need in the right amount of time.
0: Mm-hmm.
1: So I want to make sure that we also increase the help as it relates to mental health. So ensuring we have those locations available in the rural areas for physical health as well as our mental health. That's a growing need that is being addressed. And when you look at Marion County and Williamsburg County,
0: mm-hmm.
1: we fall within the lowest portion of the percentage as relates to health outcomes.
0: Okay.
1: We're at the bottom 10%, 43 and 46. And then Horry County, the rural parts of Horry County are, benefiting because of the other areas of Horry County. And Horry County, the last time I checked, was at 17% overall.
0: Mm-hmm.
1: But that, that doesn't tell the true story of what the rural areas actually look like.
0: Right.
1: There is still a need for services in those rural areas.
0: Mm, okay. And that was about to be my next question about the deficiencies in the areas that you will be serving. Are there any other deficiencies that you can point out?
1: Yes. And that, one of the major concerns that people are talking about is the prices of the food. Of course, they are concerned with the health care costs.
0: Mm-hmm.
1: They're concerned about things for children to do within the community.
0: Right.
1: And, oftentimes we'll say, they need to have something for children to do. And I was riding along recently and I'm like, okay, well, what is it that you want, the child to do? Let's have those solutions. And maybe the children don't want to do what we did 30 years ago or 50 years ago, but coming up with a true solution to provide something that children now want to do. Just having access to those areas. Do they want to go outside? Mm. Do they want to be inside, you know, playing their game or on their phone or, you know, doing TikTok? But whatever it is that we want the children to do, let's bring them together and listen to them, mm-hmm. and then create a platform and create services and resources that works.
0: That sounds good, yeah, because mm-hmm. this is on the 21st century.
1: Right.
0: And technology is a major part of, right. of the way of life right now.
1: Correct.
0: Mm-hmm. Mm-hmm. So, yeah, we have to meet their needs as we develop them into men and women with purpose.
1: Right. Mm-hmm. Exactly. Exactly. That's mm-hmm. what we do.
0: Yes. Yes. Well, Cynthia, anything else? Did we miss anything?
1: I'm just looking forward to it. You know, coming into this race again, I think I'm coming into it with a different view, a different level of strength. I share this everywhere I go, is that in June, I lost one of my most favorite people in the world, my grandmother.
0: Oh, wow.
1: And she was almost 99. Weeks away from being 99. And I was able to be there with her, you know, as she began to transition. And then even until the last day, I was standing right there as she was taking her last breath. Mm-hmm. And I wanted to be there. You know, it was my desire to be there with her until the very end.
0: Mm-hmm.
1: But as she was, you know, going through this transition the last couple of weeks, I still saw strength in her. And as she was laying there, it was just a strength that I couldn't even explain. But I know that even in her weakest moments, I still saw her strength.
0: Mm-hmm.
1: And I know that that is something that, you know, a gift that she had given to me,
0: right.
1: is a level of strength that can't be explained. And knowing that I take not only the concerns that I see and that I know of, but the concerns that have been spoken to me, I stand, as Dr. Maya Angelou says, as one person, but I come as 10,000. And so I'm going in the strength that I know that I've seen my grandmother carry, you know, going in what was given and you know, implanted into me, mm-hmm. through all these years of teaching and learning from her, as well as my spiritual background and educational experiences. So I'm definitely ready to serve.
0: All right. All right. Well, our condolences go out to you. So we know that she has poured into you.
1: She has.
0: That strength. Mm-hmm. So we thank God for that. Well, mm-hmm. all right, Cynthia. Well, again, let's remind the people when voting begins.
1: Okay. Early vote starts October the 19th through the 31st. Mm-hmm. And then our last day of election day will be November the 3rd.
0: All right. So everyone, make sure you are in good standing when it comes to your voter registration credentials. And if you have any children that turn the age of 18, by what date?
1: October the 3rd is the last day to register the vote.
0: All right. So by October 3rd, please, please make sure that those young people are registered, because we need all of the votes that we can get. Amen.
1: Yes, amen.
0: Amen. All right, Cynthia, it's ever so wonderful to have you here.
1: Thank you.
0: And you're familiar here at Almighty 105.1.
1: Yes. So. Grateful to be back.
0: Yes. So it's always great to have you, and doors swing open continuously
1: for you
0: to come and to share with us.
1: Thank you so much.
0: All right. 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
2: Y'all got it. Y'all got it. Y'all got it. So let's celebrate. Come on, Calvin. Let's do this.

Well, everyone, it's time for my departure. It's been a great day. I always enjoy sharing with you here and on Daily Joy with the great gospel music that we bring here on the Almighty Network. And I hope you have enjoyed spending and sharing with us here as well. It's time for our word for the day, and it comes from Romans 12 and 16. The word reads, "Be of the same mind towards one another. Do not set your mind on high things, but associate with the humble. Do not be wise your own opinion." That's Romans 12 and 16. The bigger the vision God gives you, the more likely it is that God has called others to work beside you in fulfilling it. It is likely, in fact, that you will not even be the leader in the endeavor. God commonly tests our dedication to his plan by seeing if we will be faithful in helping someone else accomplish the vision he has given him or her. So our word for the day is, you needn't work alone. Oh, Holy Father, show us the cause you are assigning us to champion today. We will responsibly utilize the gifts you have given to us to be a blessing to our families, to our communities, and to our nation. You have divinely placed us in a position to help others accomplish their God-driven dreams. We're able to give our time, our talent, and our financial resources to charitable and non-profit organizations whose focus is on helping the less fortunate, the orphans, widows, indigent, homeless, destitute, and helpless. We have more than enough and can give to those who can never repay the favor. Increase our working abilities and help us to rally support for the accomplishments of other people's God-given visions and dreams. In the name of Jesus, amen. All right, well, that's it for today. You have a wonderful, wonderful rest of the day. William Moore Jr. is next, and I'll see you on tomorrow. Be blessed.

0: Hey, what's up? This is Smokey Norful. And just in case you didn't know, you're listening to the Willie Moore Jr. Show. Flat out.
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2: Hello, everybody. This is Ada Griffin. In this segment of Cruising the Carolinas, we will be doing something different. Our sponsor, Sweet Feet Diabetic Foot Spa, has helped so many people in our region. So in this segment, we would like to showcase testimonials from patients who have benefited from Dr. Hillary's care.
3: Hey, my name is Sherry Gibson. My father was Ivy Leroy Ingram, and he was in his mid-80s, and he had a trip to the emergency room because his toenail had come off, and he was bleeding, and he was on blood thinners, and so his doctor sent him to a podiatrist. And the podiatrist said that they did not do any toenail trimming or anything like that. So I was really concerned because Dad couldn't do it himself because of his age and his instability. So my sister went and started searching. And this is when she came up with Dr. Dolfer. And I'll let her take over from here.
4: And so when we finally found Dr. Dolfer, she was just starting out, and this was back in 2022 when Dad began this journey with Dr. Dolfer. And the best thing that could have ever happened is that he could be looked at for superficial things and going into detail with her, more introversion into whatever, his feet issues. And so in that, she was able to greatly help him. And she administered things like creams. At one point, she gave him a peel. And if there were any cracks or any fissures or any ulcers on his feet, all of those issues were cleaned up. His toe began to grow. His feet issues began to dissipate. And at that point, he and I were going out a good bit into getting lunch. And when we were going out, I began to see people, and they began to talk about their feet issues, and I was able to give a testimonial of what Dr. Dolfer was doing with our father. And as a result, while I was in her office, I began to get those little brochures, and I would give those little calling cards out. And I was just giving testimonies for Dr. Dolfer about people were looking for a place for their feet, and they couldn't find it. And when I gave those cards out, one person in particular who was a business owner right here in Florence, she said, "Thank you so much for recommending us to go in." She said, "I'm a diabetic. My husband's a diabetic. My entire family." So a whole family got the word out, and we ended up taking our father back to his regular internalist, and we spoke with him, and I gave brochures out to him, and he even said at that point he was going to give those to his patients and recommend that his patients go to her. So word of mouth has been the best way to get people to go to Dr. Dolfer's business.
3: And I will say this, I have my dad's genes, so I'm diabetic. And so now I am a patient of Dr. Dolfer, and I really appreciate the kind atmosphere. It's relaxing. She's very professional. All of her staff is very professional. They're very They're very helpful with any needs you may have. So I would highly recommend Sweet Fit. Thank you for letting us share our story.
4: Yes. Thank you so much. And we bless you in 2026.
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0: 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And that's why I love the Willie Moe Jr. Show. 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
0: Hello, this is Pastor J. Jerry Moultrie. 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
8: 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Here's your community broadcaster's weather forecast. Another beautiful day, 87 degrees, no chances of rain out there with plenty of sunshine. Wednesday stays hot, 87. Thursday goes to 89, and we may touch 90 on Friday before big cool down this weekend.
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While I'm out driving, man, the Willie Moore Jr. Show, he just keep me lifted up, man. He actually got me to change my life a little bit, man. So this is Larry from Dallas, Georgia, and you listening to the Willie Moore Jr. Show. Flat out.

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0: A quarterback picked top 10 overall in the 2024 NFL draft got traded today, and the return was low. 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
0: This is the Daily Play with Joy Taylor. The Minnesota Vikings traded J.J. McCarthy to the New York Football Giants on Tuesday for a 2027 fifth-round pick in return for the 2024 10th overall draft pick. The Giants need a reason to hope at quarterback with Jameis Winston trying to steady the ship after the G-men lost starting quarterback Jackson Dart for the season with a knee injury. McCarthy was coached by Jim Harbaugh at Michigan and now will be coached by his brother in the NFL. I like this move for the Giants, and it definitely represents a failure on the Vikings' part. McCarthy's time in Minnesota was interrupted by injury, but with a head coach who has a good track record of working with quarterbacks and arguably the best wide receiver in the league, I'm sure everyone in the Vikings franchise was hoping for more than just a fifth-round pick out of the deal. For more on this and other top stories of the day, tune into The Daily Play with Joy Taylor at UrbanOnePodcast.com or wherever you get your podcasts.
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4: Hi, I'm Tabitha D. James with PD Healthy Start, wanting to share some information about opioid and opioid awareness. One of the main facts that stands out to many people, and it stood out to me, is that opioid addiction, it's not a failure, it's not a misuse, it's not only street drugs. Oftentimes, we are prescribed medications, whether it is after surgery or an injury or an athletic sprain, and we do not realize the impact that it can have on our bodies. Overdose, misuse, addiction, all of it is preventable and you can bounce back. It is not taboo. It is not something that we should be ashamed of. It is something that we should welcome with open arms as it relates to conversation and education. So as we go through this campaign and we share information about opioid awareness, I want you to have an open mind as well as a sharing spirit so that you, your family, your friends, your colleagues, and everyone around you can be safe.
5: Did you know most pills laced with fentanyl can be deadly, and most people who overdose never even knew it was there?
6: Hey, y'all got a question.
7: Yeah.
6: Y'all saw that cute boy named Holly.
7: Yeah,
6: but I heard he was on drugs.
7: I heard him talking about opioids.
6: You know what? Hey, Siri, what's the opioid?
8: Okay, opioids are a class of natural, semi-synthetic, and synthetic drugs.
6: Ooh.
8: Mm. So fake drugs?
6: I don't want him.
9: So if my mother or my father had an addiction to drugs or alcohol or pain medicine, do I have a higher chance than my colleague or comrade whose parents didn't have an addiction?
10: Absolutely. It's a very much a genetic disorder. 80% of America cannot get addicted, which is, surprises a lot of people. If you look at people that go to burn hospitals and they have to have skin grafts, you know, every other day and have tremendous pain and receive tremendous amount of narcotics, you know, as they heal up over the next month or so, their narcotic use just goes down and down and down. They don't have to go to detox and they don't have a problem and it just goes away. And so they're not addicted, but a person can have an injury, have a fracture, have a minor laceration, get a few pain pills, and they need refills, and next thing you know, they're lying to the doctor and how the dog ate the pills, and the pills are missing, or they fell down the toilet or whatever, and they're getting more pills and more pills, and they're buying them from their neighbors and, or from their other friends. It's just, it can be a real mess.
3: 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For 25 years, International Overdose Awareness Day has brought people together to remember those we've lost and to take action to save lives. 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We build a world where fewer lives are lost. 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Tune in as PD Healthy Start Incorporated provides interviews, discussions with community partners, public health information, and updates on local events and services. 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
15: Good Tuesday to you, PD. Here's your community broadcaster's weather forecast. Another beautiful day, 87 degrees. No chances of rain out there with plenty of sunshine. Wednesday stays hot, 87. Thursday goes to 89, and we may touch 90 on Friday before big cool down this weekend.
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3: 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Now move God's way. TBC means that you've been given the gift of today, so move God's way. TBC means that you've been granted grace. Glory to God. 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TBC, to be continued, means cancel your plans and put your life in God's hands. Somebody shout TBC. TBC means pipe down and unswell so you don't end up in an ever-burning hell. Y'all gonna talk back to me. Somebody shout TBC. 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Stop giving yourself an out. Stop telling yourself I can catch up when you're already two steps behind. 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Glory to God. TBC. Somebody shout TBC. Glory to God. TBC. Glory to God. It literally means, glory to God, for us, glory to God, it means, glory to God, forgive yourself and forgive them so you can stop sinking and learn to swim. Forgive yourself. Look at your neighbor and say, forgive yourself. Forgive yourself and tell your neighbor, forgive them. Listen. You got to forgive them without the formal apology. You got to forgive them without the I'm sorry. Y'all ain't talking. You got to forgive them without, glory to God, them coming and begging your pardon. And tell your neighbor, before you get so hard on them, there's some folk that have got to forgive you without your pardoning too. Y'all ain't saying nothing. There's some folk that have got to forgive you in your absence. Y'all ain't talking like you know you ever offended anybody. And so it's so easy for us to jump to being offended. But tell your neighbor, what about the folk that you offended? What about the offenses you caused? Y'all ain't talking. Yes, you are. Talk back to me. Yeah. Tell your neighbor, there's some folk I hurt. No. Look at your neighbor and tell your neighbor, there's some folk I spoke against. Y'all ain't talking. Tell your neighbor, there's some things I said. Tell your neighbor, I told a couple of lies or two. Come on. I just need all the honest folk. I don't need you perfect folk. I'm not sure who you are. Yeah, but I need everybody that's willing to be honest and look at your neighbor and say, I'm not just offended. I have been the offender.
4: The doctor is a calling.
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0: So it's Trust God Tuesday to my new people who just checked in. They're like, man, what's going on? This is an opportunity for people to call in, tell us what they're trusting God for. And your job is to pray, come into agreement, and trust God with them. So a lot of people like, man, so what, you know, what I'm supposed to do besides listen? You have to, like, when they say, hey, I'm trusting God for this, this, and this, I want you to come into agreement. Because when two or more gather in the name of Jesus, that's where he rested. And if Jesus in it, we win it. Okay. You're on the line with Willie Mo. What's your name? Where you calling from?
1: My name is Lisa Freeman. I am in McDonough, Georgia.
0: Hey.
1: And I am trusting God to turn things around.
0: Okay.
1: I'm thankful for his compassion, his provision, providing daily. And I'm trusting him better career opportunities. Mm-hmm. And thank you for bringing us joy and inspiration each day.
0: Indeed. Glory to God. We appreciate you. Really, really. We really do. You're on the line with Willie Mo. What's your name? Where you calling from?
2: My name is Karen. I'm from Atlanta, Georgia. I'm trusting God for to make my dream come alive. God gave me a dream to write a... It's a simple song, but I'm going to turn it to a gospel song with my lyrics. And I'm trusting God to give me to keep the right people to help me out to make the dream come true.
0: Good. I appreciate you checking in. Thank you. I'm in agreement. You doing another
3: one? Yep.
0: You're on the line with Willie Mo. What's your name? Where you calling from?
4: Yes, my name is Rashida Charles. I am trusting God just for a blessing and a healing in my body. Also, I want to give another shout out. I had a food truck and now I'm opening a restaurant. And the only thing I need God, just trusting God that I can get the money that I need to put the equipment in my restaurant that I will be opening soon. I just need funds for the equipment and I can open my restaurant. And it's a Jamaican restaurant.
0: Okay, man. Congratulations. Send us a plate.
3: Yeah, man.
0: Send us a plate. Come on, somebody.
3: You're going to have oxtail. You're going to have fried plantain.
0: Yeah, man. Major love.
3: You're going to have callaloo. Not collard greens. Callaloo.
0: Indeed. What's the difference?
3: Huge difference.
0: Okay.
3: They're both green.
0: They're both green.
3: They both grow, but they're not the same.
0: They are not the same. Sound like me and you. We both Christians. We love God, but we're not the same.
3: No.
0: Yeah.
3: No.
0: It's all good. But you know they could, you know.
3: Yeah.
0: They both make a good meal.
3: Yeah, they both make a good meal.
0: Yes, Lord. Family, all right. Listen, when we come back, a beautiful opportunity for you to hear from a legend herself. Her name is Sybil Wilkes.
3: Hey.
0: She's coming up next. The Willie Mo Jr. Show, flat out.
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5: 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Here's your community broadcaster's weather forecast. Another beautiful day. 87 degrees, no chances of rain out there with plenty of sunshine. Wednesday stays hot, 87. Thursday goes to 89, and we may touch 90 on Friday before big cool down this weekend.
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10: Overnight weather forecast from the Community Broadcasters Weather Center. It's going to be comfortable with a low around 58. Tomorrow, Thursday, and Friday going to be hot and dry. 87 Wednesday, 89 Thursday, may touch 90 on Friday before front comes through and drops us back to normal fall temperatures.
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9: 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You're the heir to the promise God made to Abraham.

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7: Your overnight weather forecast from the Community Broadcasters Weather Center. It's going to be comfortable with a low around 58. Tomorrow, Thursday, and Friday, going to be hot and dry. 87 Wednesday, 89 Thursday, may touch 90 on Friday before front comes through. and drops us back to normal fall temperatures.
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10: It's the Nightly Spirit, your girl Darlene, and we're having a family discussion tonight about raising kids. Are we raising a generation of kids that are just too soft? Some people say that we've lowered the bar for excellence in the name of inclusion. You know, we're in a new culture. Everyone's a winner, you know? But are we watering down what it means to truly excel? You know, we only get our kids for 18 years and then they're adults and they go out with whatever you have or have not taught them. Are we raising a generation of kids that are just too soft? 1-877-345-7747. Weigh in on this topic tonight. It's your girl, Darlene, on The Nightly Spirit.